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0: Adams, there's somebody. You know, my sister-in-law was working concession at his show the other night up in Red Deer, and she said ahead of his tour stopping down there, his people asked the venue if they could refrain from serving popcorn at that show. So Brian has something against popcorn. Is it the scent? Because, you know, he's vegan. You think he'd be in support of popcorn as a snack. But I guess, yeah, I guess he's sensitive to the smell.
1: Kelly Abbott.
0: I think they served popcorn anyway. I'm going to double check with her on that one. Sorry, Brian. Here's Edwin McCain and I'll be.

0: It's always such a great sing-along, that song, at the hockey game, Blink 182, and all the small things.
1: Kelly Abbott.
0: Preseason NHL, it begins. So 1 week from tonight, the Calgary Flames hosting the Seattle Kraken. That's a 6 o'clock puck drop. Yeah, next Sunday already, the final season in the Saddle Dome. Flames will host the Canucks. They'll be on the road in Seattle and Edmonton. And then the season begins for reals. Flames once again hosting the Seattle Kraken. That first game of the season at the Dome, October 1st.
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0: Don't Stop Believin'. Can you imagine how great that's going to sound at the Saddle Dome? Journey and their Final Frontier Tour stopping down at the Saddle Dome coming up here Saturday, September 26th.
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0: as Crab Bucket from Chaos. You can expect a little chaos next weekend down at ARCS.
1: Kelly Abbott.
0: That's the Alberta Animal Rescue Crew Society. You hear us talk about ARCS all the time. Jay and Aaron from The Morning Show are going to be part of Kenneled for a Cause. It's back, and this is the biggest fundraising event of the year for ARCS. You're invited to head down to their facility down in the southeast for an epic block party. That is Saturday between 11 and 4. And yeah, Jay and Aaron, they're going to be locked up in the dog runs at the shelter along with a bunch of other people. The only way out is to raise a bunch of money for the cause to help take care of the animals. It's fun for these guys, though. I got to tell you, Jay and Aaron, not really a punishment because they both love dogs so much. So they'll be in there. And you can go meet the beautiful animals that are currently staying at ARCS. See which ones are adoptable. You can do that too, and maybe make a donation and help support ARCS Safe Haven. Look them up. They're down in the southeast. We'll see you there next weekend between 11 and 4.

0: such a powerful voice, such a talent, Amanda Marshall. She's bringing her Dirty 30 tour back here to Calgary. She'll be at the Jube coming up on November 25th.
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0: Never gets old. Got to play that one nice and loud in the car, in the studio. It's Tom Cochran and Life is a Highway. I'm Kelly Abbott. Thanks for listening tonight. Tomorrow morning with Jay and Aaron on the morning show, it's the start of a brand new contest. An incredible opportunity for you to travel with your friends.
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0: Now, I know you have a group chat, a group that you text with all the time. Is it family? Is it your besties? Get that group chat registered. Do it tonight, because we're going to start calling out the group chats tomorrow. You'll have 10 minutes, if you hear your group chat name on air, to text us back. Anyone in your group chat, if they hear it, can text us back. And if you beat the clock, then your crew is officially in the draw to win this ultimate luxury Italian getaway. We're talking about Florence, okay? With your best friends, surrounded by all that history. 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There's some great experiences for you to have, again, with your favorite people. 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
1: The confidence that you exuded walking out of the control room with less than 20 seconds in the song, saying, "Don't worry, I got this. I'll be back." As she casually strolls by the windows towards the photocopier. 5 seconds later, as she comes running back at the speed of sound into the control room.
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0: 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Mariska Hargitay is hosting. That's new and different. She hasn't done it before. Amazing actress. Here she's going to be doing some singing and dancing too. We're going to see all of her talents tomorrow night hosting the Emmy Awards. It's The Pit. The Pit is the one to watch.
2: I got a good feeling that you're going to be just fine. Everything's going to be just fine. You got so many wonderful things to see and so many people to love ahead of you.
0: The Pit won Best Drama at the Emmys last year. It's going to be hard to beat them this year again. That, of course, is Noah Wiley, and he won Best Actor in a Drama. He's up for that again this year. And he was so good in season two, maybe even better than the first season. He's so tortured, isn't he? Such a great show. Anyway, The Pit is up for the most Emmys, 25 nominations. Hacks right in there, too, in its final season, 24 nominations. A bunch for Widow's Bay. That's a great series on Apple. And Pluribus as well, another good one to check out. These are some of the front runners, the Emmys on television tomorrow night.
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6: 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Canada's economy is under attack from Donald Trump, and Alberta separatists are meeting secretly with the Trump administration.
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12: Oh my God, Becky, look at her butt. 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
1: 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Canada's economy is under attack from Donald Trump, and Alberta separatists are meeting secretly with the Trump administration.
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6: Yeah, some more rain. Hey, a little cooly, a little rainy, a little feels like fall.
7: It does, yeah. But it's still summer.
6: I know.
7: Until September 22nd. So it'll be rainy tomorrow, too, and then we will be back to sunshine for Wednesday, Thursday, Friday. High of 15 for today. We are sitting at 8 right now.
6: All right, so this all kicks off today. The group chat getaway to Italy, you and three friends.
7: Yes,
6: right?
7: We'll be off to Italy. But to make it happen, you got to register your group chat name and share the story behind it. I've been looking at some of the stuff that's been coming in since Friday.
6: Some good
7: the
6: ones.
7: The names are so creative, so awesome with awesome stories behind them. So keep them coming. We're going to qualify 3 times a day beginning today. 9 a.m., 1 p.m., 4 p.m. And then basically, if you hear your group chat name, you have 10 minutes to call us back and be officially entered into the draw for that luxury Italian getaway.
6: I think you could text in, too. If maybe you're in a meeting and you're not allowed to make a phone call, you could text us.
7: Okay.
6: All right. Within 10 minutes, and then we'll get your name into the draw, and someone's going to Italy, you and three friends.
7: C977.ca if you need more of the details on how to win and if you have not registered but you want to register.
6: Yeah, still time to do so. Get in on it. All right. Get in on the Girl Guide cookies. Welcome back.
7: Oh, yeah. A lot of the leaders over the weekend were picking up their cookies and this week they're going to be ready to sell. So, fall campaign featuring the chocolate mint cookies, $6 a box. I know we did a topic about what's still cheap, and I'm surprised Girl Guide cookies didn't come up because that's something that I think they've raised the price once in the last, I don't know, 10 or 15, 20 years.
6: It's a good deal.
7: It is a good deal.
6: Box of cookies. That fire's still burning, hey? Like, what is going on?
7: I can't smell it in Lake Chaparral, but as soon as I got on Deerfoot this morning, it's so smoky and it smells like a forest fire.
6: Yeah.
7: And then I drive past it and it's just this huge plume of smoke. So our mayor and Rob Ward sent a joint letter to the province and they are saying we need detailed air quality testing results.
6: Yeah, I've got to know exactly what we're breathing in.
7: Well, yeah.
6: You know?
7: And this is like... this has been going on for over a week now.
6: I know. You can close your windows and doors, sure, but you're still outside for a bit, well, even if you're trying to stay inside.
7: They've been talking to people that live in like Riverbend and Douglasdale and Copperfield. And they're like, my lungs are burning. And, you know, like I golfed, for a couple hours Thursday and experienced it. I can't imagine actually living where that's going
6: exactly.
7: on.
6: Exactly.
7: Feel bad for the people, and I hope they get to the bottom of it because they still don't know what caused that fire, and most likely it's just going to continue to burn because there's stuff underneath.
6: I know, it's
7: right?
6: Like smoldering with all that smoke. Okay, so with the cooler temperatures and the wetter weather that we've had, we're not going to do the outdoor water restrictions.
7: Well,
6: that's the good news.
7: Well, for this week.
6: So the outdoor, but next month we're going to have like the stage four.
7: We're still going to have stage four, and that is going to last, I think,

0: 4 weeks.
1: Yeah.
0: Right?
1: Yeah. But they thought maybe in September we'd have to do some outdoor restrictions, but that's not going to have to be a thing.
0: No, thankfully.
1: All right. What's going on here with Spider-Man? How did Spider-Man get knocked off the top spot?
0: It got knocked off thanks to Sandra Bullock and Nicole Kidman. Practical Magic 2 didn't pull in a ton of money, but they finished first. Listen to this. So the original Practical Magic bombed back in 1998, and it opened with $13 million. So $30 million isn't that great, considering we're how many years later.
1: Well, it's the tomato meter that surprises me.
0: Okay, but finally we see a 92% on the popcorn meter.
1: Yeah, a 39 on the tomato meter. And that's the movie that bumped Spider-Man, hey? Really?
0: Yeah.
1: All right, got the Emmy Awards tonight. Mariska Hargitay. Dun, dun, dun.
0: Halloween Baking Championship on the Food Network season 12 premiere. There's a lot of season and series premieres this time of year. Wheel of Fortune returns for its 44th season tonight. That's crazy.
1: I see Chris doing that still, hey?
0: Yeah. Yeah, with Vanna, I think. Yeah. And they've got like this rapid fire game called Fortune Frenzy that will run before the actual game, and Ryan says the faster gameplay could help contestants overcome their nerves at the start of the show.
1: Well, so kind of get you
0: a chance for them to win $1,000.
1: Get you into the rapid fire questions.
0: That's right.
1: Okay.
0: CDs are having a moment. And you know why? It's because Gen Z has discovered that they're kind of awesome, those CDs.
1: They are.
0: Sales have jumped 16% in the first half of this year, which is actually way more growth than vinyl has had. Younger listeners are reportedly tired of streaming, screens, and distractions.
1: So they're using like CDs for music.
0: Yeah.
1: Wow.
0: Yeah.
1: Not just coasters and
0: or hanging them to get rid of the birds in the backyard. Right.
1: All right. Oh, Stamps lost in Edmonton. 53-60.
0: That's terrible.
1: Come on.
0: I know. I mean, we're hosting the Grey Cup.
1: I know.
0: Why couldn't they be having a better year?
1: Blue Jays, look at this. Vladdy finally got his first home run at home this
0: season.
1: There
0: you go. I told you it would happen. Yeah, baby steps.
1: Game what, 150?
0: Anyway, they had a win yesterday. They're hosting the Tigers today. NFL football, Broncos and the Chiefs, Kansas City Chiefs. All over my socials last night, this kept popping up, how Sundays are going to be sounding for the next 18 weeks. We know it's baseball, but it's still, it just cracked me
2: Moriarty
0: up.
2: With a fly, with a fly, a sound, with a wow. Bye, with a sound, bow, foul. And he has a fly, with a sound, with a final sound. Bye, with a final sound, with a bow, with a final sound.
0: Can't understand a funny thing he's saying.
1: 18 weeks. Welcome to NFL football.
0: And it's just that background noise. If you have people that love football in your life, right?
1: Uh-huh. Final day to vote for Harvey the Hound in the best NHL mascot competition.
0: So I think it would be really good to have a mascot that's Canadian, especially with everything going on right now.
1: I agree.
0: Have you vote? Did you vote yet?
1: I voted multiple times.
0: So have I. But you used to be able to see where he was in the running.
1: Yeah, final few days, they say they're not showing that.
0: Because right? They don't want people to be swayed.
1: Yeah, so you got till 10 o'clock today.
0: 10 this morning?
1: Just Google it. Best NHL mascot.
0: They do little write-ups about the mascots, yeah. And I had forgotten that Harvey had his tongue
1: ripped out.
0: I wonder which coach it was. That would have been a long time ago.
1: We'll get the text right away. Offhand, I don't remember. I do remember it happening, though.
0: Oh, my gosh. He must have really angered him big time.
1: Let's vote for Harvey the Hound.
0: Yeah.
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0: Not sure if this is still going on. If you're in the area, give us an update on this accident. It is on Stony Trail going northbound at 96th Ave in the Northeast. Looks like it is blocking the left-hand lane. And if you spot any other troubles in traffic, stalls, or accidents, feel free to pass that along. 403-692-0977.
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1: Jay, when he was five, stole candy from the store, and then he went home, and Lainey, his mom, said, what are you doing? And you're like,
2: I didn't understand how commerce worked.
1: So
2: I had like a pocket full of gum and candies, and she made me go all the way back there, the 5 blocks or whatever it was.
1: By myself.
2: Because we were five, and back then, that's what you did.
1: I was buying smokes for my dad when I was five.
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3: Let's go, girls.

0: Okay, so last we checked, and it's been a while since we were able to see exactly where Harvey the Hound stands when it comes to voting for the best NHL mascot.
1: Yeah.
0: Last I saw, he was 15th.
1: Oh, last I saw, he was 12th.
0: Oh, so he did go up.
1: He did.
0: Okay, good.
1: Yeah,
0: good.
1: He went up a couple of days later. And so this is why I'm hoping maybe he's gone up, up, up.
0: I don't know. The voting closes today.
1: 10 a.m.
0: Then we wait 9 days before we find out the results of the votes.
1: Why does it take so long?
0: I don't know. Maybe it's the mascots themselves doing the counting.
1: One. Two. Oh, boy.
0: Best NHL mascot. We were talking about Harvey the Hound and how one of the NHL coaches ripped out his tongue. And Derek, mm-hmm. That was who?
2: Yeah, it was Craig McTavish of the Oilers. I know that because I'm an Oilers fan and I was watching that game.
0: Right. Yes, I remember. Yes, oh, yes, yes,
1: man.
0: It was.
1: The video is hilarious.
0: It's good.
2: Yeah.
1: He just turns around and just yanks it out. And we were watching some of the video, and it looks like he went and someone gave him a red scarf to shove in his mouth to replace his tongue.
2: Yeah.
1: Oh, man, that's funny.
2: Yeah.
0: Are you leaving the atmosphere?
1: Holy smokes.
2: No, I'm on the highway. Don't worry, I'm on hands-free. Okay. I live in Didsbury, but I work in Calgary.
1: So. Oh, gotcha.
0: All right. Drive safe, buddy.
1: Take care. Bye, Derek.
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1: All right, Nick, what's going on?
2: Hey, the accident on Stony Trail going northbound just after 96 is still there.
3: It is still there. Okay.
2: Still there. Tow trucks are there getting ready to clean it up.
1: Awesome. Thanks, Nick.
0: Jay and Aaron, Calgary's Morning Show.

0: Oh, I know. Okay, I got this one. So she's a singer-songwriter. She's good at planting addictive thoughts in people's heads or deploying emotional manipulation through lyrics.
1: Ooh.
0: Yeah.
1: Describe what you do for a living, but make it sound sinister.
0: We enter the thoughts of listeners' minds every morning.
1: Yeah. Something like that.
0: 626. Cam?
2: I roam the city day and night in a quiet car, collecting strangers who trust me far too easily, never realizing how much control I hold in the dark.
1: Are you a cab driver or an Uber or Lyft driver?
2: Yeah, rideshare. I do rideshare sometimes.
1: Rideshare.
0: Oh, quiet car. Like, because you drive a Tesla or something, right?
2: Yes, I do.
0: Yeah, quiet car.
1: Oh,
0: see?
1: Fancy. Wow.
2: Yeah.
0: What's your driver rating?
2: 5-star.
0: You got a 5?
1: Oh, yeah, baby.
0: Aaron's got a 5-star.
1: Uh-huh.
0: I got a 4.91.
1: Uh-huh.
0: What am I doing wrong, Cam? What am I doing wrong?
2: I don't know, man. I don't know what I'm doing wrong either.
1: Yeah, but you're 5-star. You're not doing anything wrong.
2: It bounces around sometimes. The lowest I think I've been at has been 4.97 or something like that. But I mean, it's not something I do full time, right? So I think that would make a big difference.
1: Yeah. Okay, so Jay does have a chance to make his rating go up.
2: Yeah, he does. Yeah, as long as he doesn't get any bad reviews, I think in the long term, I think that's how it works. Which I think is kind of hard.
1: Oh my God. Oh, Jay, that's funny.
0: I'm always nice, and I always say 5-star, 5-star.
1: Yeah, maybe that's why, why. They don't like that.
0: 5-star, 5-star.
1: Don't tell them what to do. That's annoying.
2: Right?
0: Okay. All right, no. Cam. Drive safe out there, buddy.
2: No problem. Thank you, guys. Bye-bye.
0: Tell us what you do, but make it sound sinister. And look at these tickets that we've got at the Dome. Look
1: Journey.
0: At these.
1: Journey. Yeah. Any way you want it.
0: Oh, that's a good idea for an Anything Goes song.
1: Do we have it, though?
0: Yeah, we got it. We could play that.
1: I don't think I've ever played it on C97.7.
0: So tell us what you do for a living. Make it sound sinister. 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

0: All aboard Italia Rail, exploring that Tuscan scenery as you and three friends from your group chat get to go on a trip of a lifetime with, like, the group chat getaway.
1: I mean, and everything. Like, so you wake up in the morning and you're laying in bed at a luxury hotel in Florence and you're just drinking an espresso.
0: Why wouldn't you?
1: I mean, it's just everything you do is just, oh my gosh, so memorable. And I'm so jealous that I can't be part of this.
0: So amazing, right? Just to register your group chat name, get it to us at c977.ca. Oh. We're going to start announcing group chat names at 9, 1, and 4. First day today. So still time to get your name in.
1: Oh, yeah. Yeah. Get it in. Get it in for sure. It's really cool because when we ask you to get your group chat name in, we want the story behind why you've named it that.
0: Yeah.
1: And we had a chance to go through over the weekend some of the entries that we're getting already. I wish I could say some of them, but I don't want to mess anybody up because we can't announce a name till 9 a.m.
0: 9 o'clock.
1: I'm just looking at,
0: like, you know, luxury accommodations, of course. Some of the excursions, like this cooking class inside a medieval castle from like the 1200s that may or may not be haunted. I mean, come on.
1: I mean, so that checks all the boxes.
0: You're
1: in a castle, you're learning to cook, and it might be haunted.
0: Right?
1: Oh, and you're in Italy.
0: And you're in Italy.
1: Woo!
0: Group chat getaway, more at c977.ca.
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1: Okay, we heard earlier, was it Nick that called in to let us know that that accident was still there on northbound Stony at 96th Ave Northeast, blocking the left lane? That was about 7 or 8 minutes ago, and he did say tow trucks are on scene. So we're hoping that that gets cleared up pretty quickly. If you spot any other troubles in traffic, any slowdown, stalls, accidents, construction, feel free to pass it along. 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
3: Okay. What do we do? But say it.
4: Like, oh, describe what you do for a living, but make it sound sinister?
3: Sinister, yeah.
4: We send people to faraway places so that they can experience architectural drama.
3: Good one.
4: That's as sinister as it gets for us, okay?
3: That's what the group chat getaway.
4: Yeah, to Italy.
3: Yeah, more details at c977.ca. Get your group chat registered. We're going to announce a name at 9 o'clock. Got 10 minutes to get back to us.
4: Oh, my gosh.
3: We'll get your name
4: so
3: in.
4: So exciting.
3: You know what? We also send people far away to the building that is about to be
4: demolished.
3: Imploded. Yeah. Yeah.
4: This is going to be a great show. It's a Saturday night at the Dome. Yeah. 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They added like 40 North American dates, and one of them is right here in YYC.
3: So if you want these tickets, describe what you do for a living, but make it sound sinister.

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5: It's only 8 degrees.
6: It is September. So the norm for this time of year, I think, is about 17 or 18. Yeah. By the time we hit Thursday, Friday, it's going to be about 21, 22 degrees.
5: Okay, we'll take that.
6: So we'll get the rain out of the way after tomorrow, and then we'll be back to sunshine. Yeah.
5: Sunshine, sunshine, sunshine.
6: That's right.
5: I know you're thinking it's Monday, bad Monday, but today we kick off our group chat getaway to Italy.
6: That's a good way to brighten a Monday. Yeah. Hey, yeah, you and three friends could be off to Italy to make it happen. You've got to register your group chat name. Share the story behind it. We're going to be qualifying three times a day, weekdays, 9 in the morning, and then 1 and 4 in the afternoon.
5: So 9 this morning, we're calling out a group chat name. If you or any member of that group chat calls or texts us back within 10 minutes, we'll get your name into the draw. Just like that.
6: And if you're just maybe, I don't know, you've been out of town, you just got back into town, you're like, how do I register? You go to our website, c977.ca.
5: There you go.
6: Get her done.
5: Now, this trip looks amazing.
6: Oh, my gosh.
5: So do these, the Girl Guide cookies. They're out. They're back.
6: So fall campaign means the mint cookies. $6 a box.
5: Yep.
6: That is very, very reasonable.
5: Mm-hmm.
6: Right?
5: This fire's still burning, hey, in the south? Like, still.
6: Like, I saw it this morning, and I smelt it. Once I get onto Stony and then get onto Deerfoot, and as soon as I turned north on Deerfoot, you could just see the smoke, and you could smell it.
5: Yeah.
6: I wonder what's burning.
5: I don't know, but I don't want to be breathing that stuff in.
6: No.
5: We've got a joint letter to the province asking for, like, detailed air quality testing results. Like, how dangerous is this stuff we're inhaling?
6: And just think about, you know, someone with asthma and stuff like that. It's even worse with, you know, for people with respiratory problems. Maybe you're expecting a baby. You don't want to be breathing that stuff
5: exactly.
6: in.
5: Exactly. Like, it burns the lungs.
6: No word on what caused the fire.
5: Okay. Listen, outdoor water restrictions, it was possible. Turns out we're not going to need them after all.
6: They're shutting off they're doing electrical work.
5: Yep.
6: So they're shutting down this week part of the Bear Spa water treatment plant. But yes, because of the cooler temperatures, et cetera, no water restrictions this week, but this is separate from the shutdown for 4 weeks next month. That is when the new Bear Spa South Feeder Main will be connected to the existing system. So that's a big deal.
5: That's when we'll all have to buckle up a little bit.
6: And, like, what is it? If it's yellow, let it mellow.
5: If it's brown, flush it down.
6: Mm-hmm.
5: Yeah.
6: Okay.
5: That's coming. That's coming in October. Spider-Man knocked off number one spot, hey?
6: They were number one for 6 weeks, and then Practical Magic 2 with Nicole Kidman and Sandra Bullock came along. And they pulled in about $30 million, which by Hollywood standards isn't huge for an opening weekend. But compare that to back in 1998 when the original opened, and that one opened with $13 million.
5: That's
6: which was considered not great.
5: No, it was a bomb back then.
6: Yeah.
5: I guess it's just kind of become this like classic.
6: Well,
5: behind the scenes sort of thing.
6: And it's September and we're slowly getting closer to Halloween. And so,
5: yeah,
6: you know, spooky witch season.
5: Yeah.
6: Ooh,
5: that's a good point. We got the Primetime Emmy Awards tonight. We'll see how well The Pitt does. Probably very.
6: A lot of premieres, season and series premieres this time of year. So season 12 premiere, Halloween Baking Championship, and then Wheel of Fortune is introducing a new gameplay twist when it returns for season 44 tonight. So that show's going to debut with a rapid fire game. It's called Fortune Frenzy, and it's going to happen at the beginning of the show. and contestants can win money for puzzles they solve.

0: Ryan Seacrest, who of course is the host, says the faster gameplay could help them get all their nerves out before the actual game starts.
1: That show's still on, hey? Wheel of Fortune.
0: 44th season tonight. I know.
1: We keep saying the 90s are making a comeback, and look at this. CDs now are having their moment.
0: Mm-hmm. Sales for CDs jumped 16% in the first half of this year, which is actually more growth than vinyl even.
1: Huh.
0: Impressive. Young people are tired of streaming and screens and distractions. They want old school.
1: I guess so.
0: And when I say young people, I'm talking Gen Z.
1: Gen Zs.
0: Yeah.
1: Okay, Stamps lost. Another one. Blue Jays beat the Orioles. They're on fire right now. Vladdy actually finally got his first home run at home this weekend.
0: Yay.
1: Wow. Broncos and Chiefs tonight, NFL football. What's this from TikTok that you saw?
0: All over my socials last night, I just kept seeing how Sundays are going to be sounding for the next 18 weeks.
2: Moriarty with a flab and a fly sound, wow. Flab and a sound, bow, foul. Hey, I saw five of the sound of my final sound. Five of the final sound of my final,
1: Foul sound.
0: I know. I think that's baseball.
1: No, I think that's football. You don't get fouls in baseball. Foul balls, sure.
0: It's just funny because you can't understand a word the guy is saying. Okay, listen. Let's talk hockey. Best NHL mascot. Could it be Harvey the Hound? Well, you have until 10 this morning to vote for Harvey, who has been our mascot since 1984.
1: First ever NHL mascot.
0: Like, he needs to be honored. This is we were chatting about this earlier because coach ripped his tongue out. We couldn't remember which coach it was. And then we found out it was Edmonton Oilers coach Craig McTavish back in 2003. Honestly, if you need a laugh, Google that. I had heard about it. Yeah. I had never seen it. It is so funny.
1: Oh, it's classic.
0: It just rips Harvey's tongue out.
1: Rips it right out.
0: Yeah, and then Harvey, you know how Harvey is. He just went behind the scenes and then came back on the ice.
1: Yeah.
0: Someone had given him a long red scarf, and he stuffed it in his mouth, and so that replaced his tongue.
1: Who's got the best NHL mascot? We know the answer, but you got to vote. Again, you got till 10 o'clock. Just Google NHL vote best mascot.
0: It's USA Today Reader's Choice Awards. Boo. But it doesn't matter. We want a Canadian mascot to win.
1: Last you saw, he was 12th.
0: He was 12th. That, I can't see the standings anymore. No. I think they do that on purpose.
1: Yeah, they're not showing us for the final couple of days. Yeah. And then we got to wait 9 days for the results.
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0: All right, a few things on the go. It looks like an accident on 85th Street. That is going southbound just after Bow Trail in the southwest, blocking the right-hand lane. Another accident westbound 16th Ave at Russet Road in the northeast, blocking the left lane. And an accident southbound Stony at 17th Ave southeast. If you spot any other troubles or have accidents on any of those traffic issues, feel free to call or text 403-692-0977.
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1: Yeah. 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

0: Yeah, she's Avril Lavigne. Okay, tell us what you do, but tell us, like sinister. This one here says, I torture people's bodies for an hour.
1: That's got to be like a physiotherapist.
0: Actually, yes, massage therapist, LOL, deep tissue massage can definitely feel like torture.
1: So Brian over on Facebook, this is kind of weird. He says, my job is to help people get chopped up.
0: Do you think
1: that he's an assistant in a during surgery?
0: Maybe.
1: Or?
0: Yeah, maybe.
1: Oh, that definitely sounds sinister.
0: It does, doesn't it?
1: Ooh.
0: Now I need to know.
1: I know.
0: I need to know. 7:16, your chance to see Journey at the Dome later this month. Henry, what do you do? Tell us sinister. Like,
2: I defy the rules of gravity and stuff people into a giant pop can and send them to faraway places.
0: Defy the
1: rules.
0: Are
1: the people dead?
0: Of gravity.
2: They're alive. They're actually sometimes very happy to get in this pop can.
1: Oh,
0: you know what? I think I know. You want to guess first?
1: An airplane?
0: I was going to say an airplane.
2: You betcha.
0: Yeah, defying the rules of gravity, right? Big yeah. Pop can, big tin can.
1: Are you a pilot?
2: Close. I'm almost better. I fix airplanes.
1: Ooh, an airplane mechanic.
2: That's right.
1: Oh, you must be very smart.
2: Some people say that, some people don't.
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1: Okay, so we're needing you to describe what you do for a living, but you've got to make it sound sinister. Mm-hmm. Daniel says, I spend my days commanding a giant diesel predator through a man-made wasteland, carrying the earth to its final destination.
2: Wow.
1: He operates an articulate rock truck.
2: Okay. All right.
1: Fancy.
2: Yeah. Sounds like a end of times movie.
1: Oh, absolutely. It does.
3: Good morning, Jane Aaron. How are you two?
2: Good.
1: We're good. We need you to describe what you do for a living, but make it sound as sinister as you can.
3: I feel like this is kind of cheating because you know what I do, but let's see if the listeners do. Okay. So I said I make children work for free. I exploit child labor.
1: Oh my gosh. I wanted a creepy voice, but you're such an upbeat, positive person. Oh. It's probably hard for you to do.
3: Yeah, I'm sorry. I don't really have quite a creepy demeanor, I guess.
1: Jay, do you want to give it a shot?
4: I make children work for free, exploitable child labor.
3: Exactly. Perfect.
1: That's better. That's a 10 out of 10, Jay.
2: No one does sinister.
3: That is a 10 out of 10.
2: No one does That's sinister awesome. Like this guy here.
3: Clearly.
2: We do know what you do. Georgia is a teacher, and she's an awesome one. We love what you do.
1: We thank all the teachers
3: thank you.
1: For everything they do. We know, we hear how tough it is. So thank you.
3: Well, thank you.
2: Georgia, good luck. We'll get your name into the draw for those Journey tickets.
3: Oh, my goodness. Absolutely. Thank you so much.
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0: Jay and Aaron, Calgary's morning show.
1: Good tune. There's some clouds now, some more rain off and on. It's only 8 degrees, and it's not much warmer than that today.
2: Yeah, and it's rainy tomorrow. And then we're back to sunshine, and we're looking at highs of 21, 22.
1: Awesome.
2: Yes.
1: Getting a chuckle here. Some good ones on our Facebook page, too.
2: Mm-hmm. We're getting you to describe what you do for a living, but we need you to make it sound sinister.
1: Yeah.
2: Brian says, my job is to help people get chopped up. We still can't figure out what he does for a living.
1: Chopped up.
2: I'm thinking that he works, well, I mean, he's, if he helps, he's probably not the doctor. He's, I don't know what he'd be.
1: Like an assistant?
2: Well, they have to have nurses in there. He could be the anesthetist.
1: Could be.
2: That is a doctor.
1: Helping people get chopped
2: up. Yeah, you got to put the person to sleep first.
1: Yeah, I guess so. I mean, if you're going to get that knee replaced, you got to chop out the old one.
2: Ew, change.
1: 7:32. Shauna, what do you do but make it sound sinister? Okay.
3: I go into people's houses when they're not there and I move stuff.
2: Are you a cleaner?
3: I am.
1: Good one.
2: Oh! Good one.
1: Yes. Are you moving stuff just to mess with them or you're moving stuff to clean and then putting it back?
3: One house I move stuff to mess with them. the rest I move it to clean it.
1: Who's the lucky other one?
2: Yeah, like were they rude to you and so you kind of wanted to get them back?
3: No, she's actually one of our favorite customers.
2: Oh, so you just did it for fun?
3: Yeah, I did it for fun.
1: That's awesome.
3: Just a bugger. Yeah.
1: Are you looking for new clients or you're full?
3: I think we're actually looking for new.
1: Oh yeah, do you want to give us a name, like a name drop, shameless plug?
3: Yeah, I work for the Cleaning Authority based out of Airdrie. We do all of Airdrie and Calgary.
1: The Cleaning Authority.
2: All right.
3: Yeah.
1: Awesome, Shauna. Thanks for listening.
3: Thank you.
0: Italy plus three of your favorite people. We just need your group chat name. 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

0: Man, come on. Tragically Hip. I just wish I would have appreciated their music like back in the day.
1: Yeah, you know, you can appreciate it now. Right?
0: You know what? I would turn on the TV and I would see Gord, you know, flying around the stage and all his antics. And I just thought, it's just not my thing. Now it's like, man, I wish I would have.
1: You appreciate it more now.
0: Just so good. Mm-hmm. 7:37, it's fireworks.
2: Jay and Aaron, Calgary's morning show.
0: Okay, help me out with this one. Meg on Facebook says, I sit in a dark room and make people do what I say. Tell us what you do, but make it sound sinister.
1: Is she an X-ray technician? I don't know why.
0: Maybe. Right? Like you got to sit in a certain way.
1: Yeah.
0: Move your leg this way.
1: Yeah. And the room has to be kind of dark. Kind of dark. Doesn't it?
0: What about a dispatcher? Maybe she's a dispatcher.
1: Oh, that's a good one. Evelyn. Here's one from Evelyn. I make problems disappear.
0: Oh, you're a fixer.
1: I make problems disappear.
0: Good one. Tell us what you do. Make it sound sinister. We're going to send someone here this morning to Journey later on this month at the Dome. Erin, you're up.
3: Oh, I sequester children in a room within a large institution and drone on for hours about things they don't yet understand.
1: Ooh, spooky. You must be a teacher.
0: That's what I'm thinking, too.
3: I am.
0: Yeah, thought so. How's school going so far this year?
3: Pretty good, actually. Yeah. Starting week 3, I'm nearly at my school now.
1: What grade are you teaching?
3: Grade 4 this year.
1: Oh, that's fun.
0: Good kids? So far, they're good kids?
3: So far, yeah. I'm looking forward to a pretty good year. I have high hopes.
0: Nice.
1: Excellent.
0: What are you going to drone on today about?
3: Oh, a little bit about early explorers, some about place value, you know, just a little bit of everything.
1: Oh, that sounds exciting.
0: Does it? Thanks, Erin. We'll get your name into the draw for those Journey tickets. Good luck.
3: Have a wonderful day.
0: You too.
2: Jay and Erin, Calgary's morning show.

0: Please stand up. Please stand up, real Slim Shady. What are we looking at Saturday weather-wise?
1: I think it's going to be sunny and pretty warm,
0: okay,
1: actually.
0: Good. Because that's the block party kenneled for a cause with ARCS.
1: Yeah, it's one of their biggest fundraisers of the year.
0: We've had so much fun over the years.
1: We have. I mean, the last couple of years we've been kenneled. This year we're going to kind of just be outside with all the vendors and part of the block party, which is going to be fun.
0: Can I help the DJ out with the wiki? Wiki wiki woo?
1: Probably not.
0: Just do the record wiki wiki woo?
1: No, probably not.
0: Darn it, that's all I wanted to do.
1: We do have some fun stuff going on, but we can't tell you about it quite yet.
0: I see some of the folks that are getting into the kennels this year with ARCS.
1: Getting locked up.
0: So you could bring your own dog, or they'll set you up with an adoptable dog. But I see Lisa is bringing her dog Archie, and there's a picture of Archie on the website. And Archie's got a like a jail outfit, you know, with the stripes, the white and black stripes. And around Archie's neck it says, "Bad pet."
1: Aww.
0: Bad pet. You know what the charge is? Licking everything, including mom and dad. Smiley face.
1: He's just trying to show his love.
0: Archie's going to be locked up with his mom, Lisa. Aww. I see Sarah and Brad and Nikki and Phil are going to be locked up raising money for ARCS.
1: Okay, so this is on Saturday.
0: Yep.
1: In the Southeast, 74th Ave, and it kicks off at 11 o'clock in the morning, so we'd love you to come out and say hi.
0: 11 till 4, kenneled for a cause, block party, maybe even some wiki-wiki-woos.
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1: Oh, big backups with this accident on 16th Ave. It is westbound at Russet Road in the Northeast, blocking the left-hand lane. If you spot any other slowdowns in traffic, feel free to pass it along 403-692-0977.
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1: The confidence that you exuded walking out of the control room with less than 20 seconds in the song, saying, "Don't worry, I got this. I'll be back." 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
5: 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Look at that. 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I don't think it's going to last long. It's breezy and cool. 8 degrees right now.
6: It's actually 9. It just switched over
5: well,
6: to 9.
5: Oh, there you go.
6: Whoa!
5: I stand corrected.
6: Bring on the flip-flops and the sunscreen.
5: There you go.
6: Yeah, rainy today and tomorrow, but Wednesday, Thursday, Friday looking great. Lots of sunshine and much warmer. We're talking highs anywhere from 21 or 22 degrees.
5: All right, we're just less than an hour. It all kicks off today. Group chat getaway to Italy. You and three friends could be off to Italy. You gotta register your group chat name and share the story behind it.
6: I love reading some of these stories already. All the people that are messaging in, and you can do that over on our website, c977.ca. We qualify, FYI, 3 times a day, weekdays, 9 in the morning, 1 and 4 in the afternoon.
5: Yeah, so first group chat, we're going to yell it out, 9 this morning. If you are in that chat or someone is in that chat with you, and you text or call back within 10 minutes, that means you're in the draw.
6: Oh, that's very exciting. Okay. I hope the person or persons calls us. It's going to be very cool.
5: Well, you got to take shifts too, right? It's a good idea. Like, okay, I'll take the 9 o'clock if we're in a group chat, and Gary can take the, you know, the 1 o'clock.
6: Yeah.
5: Sarah can take the 4 o'clock.
6: Absolutely.
5: All right.
6: That's what these group chats are all about. So good luck to you. Again, c977.ca. If you haven't registered yet and you want to go on a trip to Italy, a luxurious getaway to Italy.
5: Doesn't. Come on. Girl Guide cookies are out. Here we go.
6: Yeah.
5: You know, it's almost fall when.
6: A lot of the leaders were picking up their cookies over the weekend and they're ready to sell them now. So fall campaign means chocolate mint cookies and $6 a box. Very reasonable.
5: There you go. Still trying to figure out what caused this fire and why it's still burning and what's in the air that we're breathing.
6: It is, like, I drove past it this morning and it is just, I thought, oh, maybe it will have died down. I don't know.
5: Still not with the rain and stuff that we've had.
6: Hot spots and stuff. Well, because some of it that's burning is underneath.
5: Yeah.
6: I feel just, I mean, first of all, I feel bad for the communities that are affected by it, like, you know, Mackenzie Town, Riverbend, Douglasdale, but also the firefighters that are working their butts off trying to get this fire put out.
5: Yeah.
6: It's nuts.
5: Yeah, and they're trying to get the government to chip in and tell us what exactly is in the air here that we're breathing in.
6: Well, they sent a warning out on Friday.
5: Mm-hmm.
6: So, yeah, not good. Not good.
5: Okay, looks like the outdoor water restrictions that we were expecting aren't going to happen after all.
6: That's just for this week.
5: Yep.
6: But this week's work separate from the shutdown next month. That's when the new Bearspa South Feeder Main will be connected to the existing system. So that 4-week period next month will require stage 4 outdoor restrictions and indoor conservation. Outdoor restrictions for, you know, the average Joe, not really a big deal.
5: In October? No.
6: But it's the indoor stuff, you know, if you're going

0: run the dishwasher, make sure it's full.
1: Full load of laundry.
0: If you're going to go to the bathroom and pee, maybe just don't flush it.
1: Or hold it longer. I don't think that's good for you. But
0: or do what Jay did the last time we had water restrictions. Remember what you did?
1: What'd I do?
0: You peed in the shower.
1: Oh, yeah. There's nothing wrong with that.
0: And I was just totally grossed out.
1: Go ahead. That 5-minute shower, by the way. But go ahead, pee in the shower.
0: Oh, I thought it was like a 3-minute shower.
1: Was it 3? I turn mine off, though, too, right? Like, I'll get... And unfortunately, it takes forever to get the hot water in my house. It's brutal. But I get the hot water, and I get in there, do a little lather, right? And shut the water off.
0: Okay, anyway.
1: And then turn it back on to rinse.
0: I bet you're so excited for October.
1: Yeah. Can't
0: water
1: wait.
0: Restrictions.
1: I'm not flushing.
0: I can pee in the shower.
1: I'm not flushing the toilet. Watch.
0: Spider-Man, brand new day, finally been dethroned after a 6-week run at number 1. All thanks to Practical Magic 2.
1: I thought we were going to make a bet on this, but we never did.
0: Which bet?
1: I would have lost. I didn't think Practical Magic would have beat Spider-Man. For sure.
0: Mm, well, they did.
1: You would have won that bet.
0: Well, they didn't, but it wasn't like an epic opening. It was $30 million, which
1: still,
0: by Hollywood standards is like meh.
1: It was enough.
0: The original Practical Magic bombed back in 1998. It opened with $13 million. So, you know, at least they can say, huh, we beat out Spider-Man. Almost said Superman.
1: Almost said Superman.
0: Popcorn meter, though, 92%. Compare that with a tomato meter at 39%. So fans are loving it.
1: Yeah.
0: Critics are not.
1: Supergirl, by the way, is streaming on Crave now.
0: Nice.
1: If you want. It's the number one stream right now.
0: Excellent.
1: Even though it bombed at the box office, but people want to see things for free, right? I wouldn't pay $50 to go see it at the movies.
0: Mm-hmm.
1: I'm at home. It's on Crave. I'll watch it.
0: On the smaller screen, just a reminder, 78th Primetime Emmy Awards going tonight in L.A.
1: How's the pit going to do, do you think?
0: I hope
1: lots?
0: Good. That's one
1: lots
0: of my,
1: and lots?
0: That is one of my favorite shows.
1: So good.
0: I know.
1: Halloween
0: That's
1: Baking
0: awesome.
1: Championship is back. Wheel of Fortune's adding something new.
0: Yeah.
1: Wheel of Fortune.
0: It's called Fortune Frenzy. It's like a rapid fire game before the actual Wheel of Fortune.
1: What happened to Big Money? Remember, they'd spin the wheel and clap. Big Money. Big Money. Whatever happened to that?
0: I don't know.
1: Big Money. Big Money.
0: I don't know. Season 44 tonight,
1: I know.
0: That's nuts.
1: Been around forever.
0: Yeah.
1: CDs are having a moment. Thank you, Gen Z.
0: That's right. CD sales have jumped 16% in the first half of this year. It's actually more growth than vinyl saw, believe it or not.
1: Is that right?
0: Yeah. Younger listeners, they're reportedly tired of streaming and screens and distractions.
1: They are using the CDs for music, not for coasters.
0: And not like hang in trees and keep birds away
1: keep
0: or whatever.
1: Keep the pigeons away.
0: Keep the pigeons away.
1: Stamps lost in Edmonton. Blue Jays beat the Orioles. Vladdy finally with a home run at home.
0: Yahoo!
1: After, 150 games or something.
0: So NFL football tonight, Broncos and the Chiefs, and all over my socials last night, how Sundays will be sounding for the next 18 weeks.
2: Moriarty with a fly, with a fly, sound, wow. Final sound, bow, foul. And he has a final sound with my final sound. Bible, final sound with my final, final sound.
0: It's like Charlie Brown's teacher.
1: Oh, my gosh.
0: And we want to remind you, Harvey the Hound, vote for him. You have till 10 this morning to do that. We want him to be the best NHL mascot.
1: Yeah, it's with USA Today. Got 10 until 10, sorry, to vote.
0: Yeah,
1: and
0: then
1: in about 9 days, we'll find out who's the leader.
0: We had a good laugh earlier this morning because we had forgotten that at the time, he's now our GM, but at the time, the head coach of the Oilers ripped, Craig McTavish, ripped Harvey's tongue out of his mouth. So honestly, if you're at work and you're bored or, I don't know, you need a laugh, just Google that.
1: Yeah.
0: I promise you, I've watched it about 10 times already
1: today.
0: It's funny. Yeah.
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0: Yeah, sounds like things still pretty messy and slow down westbound 16th Ave, Russet Road in the northeast, and another accident on 85th southbound just after Bow Trail in the southwest, blocking the right lane. If you spot any other troubles in traffic, slowdowns, stalls, accidents, or construction, 403-692-0977.
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0: Look at this photograph.
1: Is that Italian?
0: It is.
1: Are you just going to add a, Dilly? Are you going to sound like a vampire this morning?
0: No,
1: is
0: then
1: it'd
0: be,
1: doing?
0: Then it'd be, Is it Nickelback? At 8:18, we're less than an hour from our first group chat getaway to Italy announcement.
1: Oh my gosh. We're going to do this three times a day. Get qualifiers in, 9 in the morning, 1 and 4 in the afternoon. To make this trip happen, you have to register your group chat name, and we want you to share the story behind that name.
0: C977.ca. Okay. Register just like Jennifer Lynn did. Your name is what?
2: It's called Prairie Zephyrs. So Zephyr is a, when you look it up, it's, I mean, a lot of people think about a plane or a car, or, but it's a westerly wind. So, and we live out here on the prairies. So I figured, well, that sounds good.
0: Why not?
2: See where the wind takes us.
0: Well, it might take you to Italy, like you and up to three other people.
2: That would be amazing.
0: I know.
1: So we just,
2: and the contest closes on my birthday, so that would be a beautiful, wonderful birthday present.
1: And when will that be? Next month?
2: October 14th.
0: Look at that.
1: Okay.
2: Yeah, so I was like, whoa, maybe the fates are aligning.
0: So you've got everybody in your group chat listening at 9, 1, and 4, right? Listening for that name, that group chat name?
2: Yes.
1: Okay, perfect. We just wanted to check in and have a little chat with you. Make sure you're all set to go.
2: I appreciate that. You betcha.
0: All right.
2: Thank you.
0: First name is going to be announced at 9 o'clock. It could be yours. Thank you, Jennifer Lynn. Good luck.
2: All right. Thank you. All right. Take care.
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1: Yeah, still big problems with this accident southbound on Stony approaching 16th Ave in the northeast. Still blocking the left-hand lane, and a new accident in the southwest on 10th Ave and 19th Street. If you spot any other problems in traffic, feel free to pass it along. You can call or text 403-692-0977.
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0: There's Coolio, Gangsta's Paradise. This is a good one here. Asking what you do for a living, but make it sound like
1: sinister.
0: I'm an ER nurse. No need for elaboration. If the smells, sharp objects, and machines don't kill you, the patients or their family members will.
1: That's funny. Meg says, I sit in a dark room and make people do what I say.
0: Oh. Therapist?
1: Dark
0: room,
1: sure.
0: Dark room.
1: But therapy doesn't have to be a dark room.
0: It doesn't have to be. Hypnotist?
1: Maybe.
0: Hypnotist. That's it. Kathy, this is a chance to see Journey later this month at the Dome. You want to tell us what you do, but make it sound sinister?
2: Yeah, I carry a lethal weapon and take money from banks.
1: Now say it like it's sinister. I carry
3: a lethal weapon. And I take money from banks.
1: What are you then?
2: Guess.
0: Armored car driver?
2: Yeah.
1: That's a cool job.
0: Nailed it.
2: Yeah, we're in the truck right now heading out of town.
1: Nice. Are you? With a whole bunch of money.
2: Wouldn't you like to know?
0: Yeah, exactly.
1: Kathy, we'll throw your name in the draw for those Journey tickets.
2: Okay, thank you.
1: All right.
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1: Things still tied up. Big backup southbound on Stoney in the northeast. That's Stoney Trail, southbound approaching 16th Ave. It looks like it is still blocking the left lane in another accident, 10th Ave and 19th Street southwest. If you spot anything else going on in traffic, stalls, accidents, construction slowdowns, feel free to pass it along. You can call or text 403-692-0977.
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0: And we're just friends in the friend zone, Virginia to Vegas. We're two people that usually sit in the dark talking to people that, for the most part, will likely never see.
1: Well, that does sound quite creepy.
0: Does, doesn't it?
1: And sinister.
0: A little sinister.
1: Uh-huh. Mm-hmm. We want you to describe what you do for a living, but make it sound dun-dun-dun.
0: Sinister.
1: Yeah.
0: We do have tickets to Journey up for grabs later this month at the Dome.
1: We do. That's going to be a
0: show.
1: That's going to be a fun show. Okay, can I do another one just for us?
0: Yeah.
1: For us?
0: Yeah.
1: We send people to faraway places so that they can experience architectural drama.
0: Oh, that's a good one. Yeah, that's the group chat getaway.
1: Yeah, and we're going to announce a group chat here coming up, oh my gosh, in about 15 minutes.
0: Okay. More at c977.ca. It's 8:45. Matt, say it though like sinister. What do you do?
2: I spend my days sharpening weapons for people preparing for battle. They bring their equipment. I put it against a spinning wheel of destruction, and when I'm finished, it's sharp enough to cause some serious trouble.
0: Huh.
2: Then I send them back to a fight on frozen ground. Somehow this is considered a legitimate business.
1: Weapons.
0: Do you think you know?
1: No. Is it to do with construction? You're sharpening tools?
0: Say no.
2: No, not construction.
1: Do you sharpen, like, doctor's instruments? So people... No? Okay.
0: You do sharpen something, though. I bet you sharpen skates, don't you?
2: You are correct.
1: Oh!
0: Nailed it!
1: That's awesome! Okay, now I've got to go back and think about what you said. Spinning wheel of destruction.
0: Yeah.
1: Sharp enough can cause serious trouble.
0: Preparing.
1: Frozen ground.
0: Preparing for battle.
1: Frozen ground should have been the giveaway.
0: Dull equipment.
1: A.K.A. ice.
0: There it is. Matt, thanks for playing along, buddy.
2: Hey, thanks for having me.
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1: Hey, we are hearing from Calgary Police. They are dealing with a tractor trailer that became stuck eastbound on Memorial Drive. So now, eastbound Memorial between 14th Street and Crowchild Trail northwest is shut down. So officers are working to remove that truck. That's not good. There's going to be some big backups there. If you spot anything else going on in traffic, stalls, accidents, trucks getting stuck, 403-692-0977.
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1: Gotcha.
2: Actually, we've got two songs that are both called the same thing. They're both called Show Me Love, just two different artists.

0: All right. So, group chat getaway, we have made our first announcement. We are looking for...
1: the cannoli droppers.
0: You still got a few minutes to get to us. Cannoli droppers, if you're in that group chat, okay, 403-692-0977. Show is our theme. It's the 90s at 9. As promised, another song also called Show Me Love.

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1: How about it? First try. Nicely done. Cannoli droppers. You had 10 minutes to get to us, and look at this. Tori did.
2: Eek! Eek! I'm so excited. I've got to live vicariously through all of our listeners.
1: Okay, so we need to know, Tori, the cannoli droppers. What's the deal with the name cannoli droppers? Hey?
3: And, you know, me and my wife, we were busy. We couldn't really eat many desserts. We had ordered a bunch of cannolis. And then the maid of honor and our other best friend were in charge to bring them home to us. And they dropped them everywhere, leaving the venue.
2: Oh, no.
3: So now we don't let them down. We don't trust them with carrying any of our
2: cannolis
3: food anymore. Yeah.
1: No more cannolis for you.
3: That's right.
2: Are you Italian, Tori?
3: My wife is.
1: Is she?
2: Oh, nice.
1: Who else is in your group chat?
3: Well, my wife's Katrina, and then her best friend and husband are in the group chat.
2: Ooh, this be like a couple's getaway if you were to win the big luxurious getaway to Italy.
3: That would be great. That's what we're hoping for.
1: Have you traveled together before, or would this be the first time?
3: It would be the first time.
1: Okay, I'm sure it'll be fine.
2: It's fine.
1: It's fine. It's totally fine. Listen, you're the first in. Congratulations.
2: Yay!
1: Group chat getaway, the cannoli droppers. Way to go, Tori.
3: Nice. Thank you.
1: All right, your next chance at a name drop coming at 1 and then at 4.
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0: How about it? Dying to find out what you do for a living, but you got to make it sound sinister, Henry.
1: I defy the rules of gravity and stuff people into a giant pop can and send them to faraway places.
0: Defy the
2: rules. Are the people dead?
0: Of gravity.
1: They're alive. They're actually sometimes very happy to get in this pop can.
2: Oh,
0: you know what? I think I know. You want to guess first?
2: An airplane?
0: I was going to say an airplane.
1: You betcha.
0: Yeah, defying the rules of gravity, right? Big yeah. pop can, big tin can.
2: Are you a pilot?
1: Close. I'm almost better. I fix airplanes.
2: Ooh, an airplane mechanic.
1: That's right.
2: Oh, you must be very smart.
1: Some people say that, some people don't.

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1: All right, Cam, what do you do? But say it like sinister, like.
2: I roam the city day and night in a quiet car, collecting strangers who trust me far too easily, never realizing how much control I hold in the dark.
3: Are you a cab driver or an Uber or Lyft driver?
2: Yeah, rideshare. I do rideshare sometimes.
3: Rideshare.
4: Oh, quiet car. Like, because you drive a Tesla or something, right?
2: Yes, I do.
4: Yeah, quiet car.
3: Oh,
4: see?
3: Fancy.
2: Yeah.
4: What's your driver rating?
2: 5-star.
4: You got a 5?
3: Oh, yeah, baby.
4: Aaron's got a 5-star.
3: Uh-huh.
4: I got a 4.91.
3: Uh-huh.
4: What am I doing wrong, Cam? What am I doing wrong?
2: I don't know, man. I don't know what I'm doing wrong either.
3: Yeah, but you're 5-star. You're not doing anything wrong.
2: Yeah, I mean, you know, it bounces around sometimes. The lowest I think I've been at has been 4.97 or something like that. But I mean, it's not something I do full time, right? So I think that would make a big difference.
3: Yeah. So Jay does have a chance to make his rating go up.
2: Yeah, he does. Yeah, as long as he doesn't get any bad reviews, I think in the long term, I think that's how it works. Which I think is kind of hard.
3: Oh, my God. Oh, Jay, that's funny.
4: I'm always nice, and I always say 5-star, 5-star.
3: Yeah, maybe that's why,
4: maybe that's why.
3: They don't like that.
4: 5-star,
3: don't
4: 5-star.
3: Don't tell them what to do. That's annoying.
2: Right?
4: Okay. All right, Cam. Drive safe out there, buddy.
2: No problem. Thank you, guys. Bye-bye.

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0: Good morning, Jane Aaron. How are you two?
1: Good.
2: We're good. We need you to describe what you do for a living, but make it sound as sinister as you can.
0: I feel like this is kind of cheating because you know what I do, but let's see if the listeners do. Okay, so I said I make children work for free. I exploit child labor.
2: Oh my gosh. I wanted a creepy voice, but you're such an upbeat, positive person. Oh. It's probably hard for you to do.
0: Yeah, I'm sorry. I don't really have quite a creepy demeanor, I guess.
2: Jay, do you want to give it a shot?
3: I make children work for free, exploitable child labor.
0: Exactly. Perfect.
2: That's better. That's a 10 out of 10, Jay.
1: No one does sinister.
0: That is a 10 out of 10.
1: No one does That's sinister awesome. Like this guy here.
0: Clearly.
1: We do know what you do. Georgia is a teacher, and she's an awesome one. We love what you do.
2: We thank all the teachers
0: thank you.
2: For everything they do. We know, we hear how tough it is. So thank you.
0: Well, thank you.
1: Georgia, good luck. We'll get your name into the draw for those Journey tickets.
0: Oh, my goodness. Absolutely. Thank you so much.

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0: Yeah, it seems like you guys are kind of getting the hang of this. We have a wonderful opportunity for you and three friends to be heading off to Italy. Wouldn't that be awesome? Round trip airfare, travel insurance, 6 nights accommodations, welcome dinner, $200 for transfer, and the list goes on. So that would be really cool. All you have to do is give us your group chat name. 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And if it's your group chat name, you were entered into the draw. And it was just like that. And Tori called in because Jay and Aaron called out the cannolis. and Tori told us the name behind the cannoli. Well, how did you come up with that name?
2: Yeah, it was our wedding. And, you know, me and my wife, we were busy. We couldn't really eat many desserts. We had ordered a bunch of cannolis. And then the maid of honor and our other best friend were in charge to bring them home to us, and they dropped them everywhere, leaving the venue. So now we don't let them down. We don't trust them with carrying any of our food anymore. Yeah.
0: No more cannolis for you guys. All right, I love that name. So don't forget, get your group chat name in and get in there. You have to get it in. And then coming up at 1 o'clock, I'm going to call another group chat name, and you'll have 10 minutes to get texting into us at the radio station to earn a spot for the grand prize draw. That's coming up at 1 o'clock. 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
0: All right. Well, this is definitely a love song that is all about heartache and heartbreak. Once again, another song where the singer in this one says that they messed up in their relationship. You know, lines like, whatever I did, whatever I said, I didn't mean it. The lines actually just reflect the emptiness that's left behind after a separation. But the core message is not just about missing someone temporarily, but wanting to rebuild the relationship permanently. The phrase, like, I want you back for good, emphasizes a commitment to making things right. Can that happen, actually? A love song from the 90s, from Back to Good, and Take That.

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0: Hey, I've got some goodies to give away today. We've got a pair of tickets to the music of John Williams coming up on September 24th at the Jack Singer. This is going to be really cool. It's a cinematic journey with the conductor Tristan Reyes-Sherman and your Calgary Phil as they bring you the legendary music of John Williams to life. So you get to experience the wonder, adventure, the drama of some of the most iconic film scores of all time, spanning five decades of movie magic, from Star Wars to Indiana Jones to E.T. to also Jurassic Park and so many more. So we've got a fun question of the day. 403-692-0977 is the text line. I was thinking about this because I saw this headline over the weekend. I had heard the story, but I didn't really know the backstory to it. Did you hear about this young lady, this 13-year-old gal from Wedgeport, Nova Scotia? Now, she made headlines last month because she reeled in a massive 711-pound Atlantic bluefin tuna. She's like roughly 100 pounds herself. Can you imagine? So she's checking to see if she's broken a world record. She has, of course, her extraordinary catch. This was at the 22nd annual Wedgeport Tuna Tournament Festival. She did smash the previous International Game Fishing Association female junior world record of 618 pounds. That stood since 2014, but hers was 711. Can you imagine? And now, like, she's working towards breaking that world record. So they're just going to check and see if she's in the world records. If you were to break a world record, which world record would it be? That's the question of the day. A little daily distraction for you. And, of course, some goodies up for grabs. So you can text me your answer at 403-692-0977. I'm trying to think what I would break a world record for. I don't know, possibly swearing the most while driving. I'm just saying, it's a thing. It's a thing. I know. I don't swear on the radio. I have before, by accident. But what about you? What would you break a world record for if you were to break a world record? 403-692-0977.
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0: 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I work in a high school. I like how you've said that. See, make good choices is better than what I say to my teenage sons. I say, don't be dumb. Don't do anything stupid. If you were to break a world record, what would that record be for? 403-692-0977. Here's Marky Mark in the Funky.

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0: All right, you're going to get the trophy, a Guinness World Record. And what is your world record for? You're going to break a world record. And what are you getting that trophy for? Larry, you made me laugh. Larry says odd socks. I'd win for the oodles and oodles of odd socks that I have. You and my kids. Where do they go? Honestly, like, they're probably under the bed. Because I've looked behind the dryer. They're definitely not behind the dryer. If you were to win a world record, what would that world record be for? 403-692-0977.
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2: 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I think I forgot it was Monday. 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Our 97.7 family member Holly is in El Boya and says, there's a Shake It Off song that I want. Please play it. It's definitely a Monday song. Holly wants to hear Bobby Brown humping around. It's our Shake It Off song.

0: 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Grant Buchanan's Friday Afternoon 90s Show. 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
0: Hey, we had our first qualifiers this morning. We've got a great opportunity for you. Have you heard about this?
1: Your group chat has enough screenshots. It needs some vacation pictures. 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
0: I can't believe we actually have this amazing contest. It's so nice to move into this new building with this new company and all the money that they have and they store in the vault in the back room, I think. And they want to give you and three of your best friends the ultimate upgrade with a luxurious trip to Tuscany, Italy. Wouldn't that be fantastic? So this morning, Jay and Aaron, they called out a group chat name, the Cannolis, and then they had 10 minutes to get a hold of Jay and Aaron. And so who is in the group? Who is in their group chat? And this is what they told, Tori told Jay and Aaron this morning.
2: Well, my wife's Katrina, and then her best friend and husband are in the group chat.
3: Oh, this be like a couple's getaway if you were to win the big luxurious getaway to Italy.
2: That would be great.
4: Have you traveled together before, or would this be the first time?
2: It would be the first time.
0: Doesn't mean you have to hang out with every single one of them. That's all I'm saying. So if you want to get in on this, do you have a group chat name? I've got one with my friends. We're called the Menopausal Bitches. It's a thing. I'm just saying. So we want to know what your group chat name is, and we want to know the story behind it as well. I've got another group chat name to qualify coming up at 1 o'clock. So be listening. 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

0: Serena Ryder and what I wouldn't do, what I would or wouldn't do.
1: The Christina Rosell Show.
0: I definitely would turn the heat on because it's cold. It was cold yesterday. So the forecast does promise, though, that getting into Wednesday, Thursday, Friday, towards the weekend, we're going to see 20 degrees again. Thank goodness. Cool one today for us. Not bad, though. So you should be able to golf, speaking to myself. 15 degrees for us for today. It's still cool, though. We've got some showers into the overnight and into tomorrow. High of 11 tomorrow. But we do see 18 degrees with the sunshine on Wednesday. Thursday's 22. Can relax on the deck with those Girl Guide cookies. I think it goes nicely with wine, doesn't it? Here's Ace of Base and Beautiful Life.

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0: If you were to win a world record, what would that world record be for? Pamela says the most F-bombs in a day. I don't know, Pamela. I might have you beat. I know. I don't seem like the type of girl that would throw those out, but it's a thing. I'm trying to cut back. If you want a world record, what would the world record be for? Let me know. 403-692-0977.

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1: Things that make you go,
0: So this song was written by the lead singer of the band for Concrete Blonde. And she famously wrote the lyrics in the back of a taxi cab on the way to a photo shoot in Philadelphia, saying that it is a painful real life relationship with an alcoholic musician. And it was the final vocal track to be recorded for the album because she felt too emotionally reluctant to face the painful words. It's Joey in Concrete Blonde.

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0: We did have our first qualifiers this morning. Have you heard about the C97.7 group chat getaway? We're giving you and three of your best friends the ultimate upgrade with a luxury trip to Italy. So what is the name of your group chat? You've got to have a group chat name. This morning, Tori, our 97.7 family member Tori, entered their group chat name, named the Cannolis. Yes, from the famous delicious cannolis, but we wanted to know a little bit more. And when Tori got a hold of Jay and Aaron, well, he told the story of how they came up with their group chat name, the Cannolis.
2: Yeah, it was our wedding, and, you know, me and my wife, we were busy. We couldn't really eat many desserts. We had ordered a bunch of cannolis, and then the maid of honor and our other best friend were in charge to bring them home to us, and they dropped them everywhere, leaving the venue. So now we don't let them down. We don't trust them with carrying any of our food anymore. Yeah.
0: Yeah, I wouldn't trust them either. So we're going to be announcing the registered group chat names three times a day. So that was at 9 a.m. this morning. I've got one coming up at 1. And then Grant has another one coming up this afternoon at 4 o'clock. 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
2: Bring out that birthday cake. We're going to celebrate today if it's your birthday for this September 14th already. My goodness. Happy birthday to you. We have Morten Harket. He was the front man of the 80s group A-ha. Interesting. Pope Leo, 71 today. We're going to say rest in peace to Sam Neill from Jurassic Park, passed away this year at the age of 78. And we're going to celebrate this artist. She passed away in 2011 at the age of only 27. Amy Winehouse with a birthday today. This is Rehab.

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0: So at 1 o'clock, I mentioned the next group chat to qualify. We're still looking for them. You still have time. You've got 6 minutes left to get a hold of us. You're not texting me what I said. You are going to text me if you are in that group chat. So if you sent your name in and put your name in that to qualify, if I call your group chat, that is when you have to text me back within 10 minutes at 403-692-0977. And right now we're looking for The Hunts, which is Miles, Angela, Brady, and Tara. The group, I guess, was named, Miles says, because his three older sisters keep him informed on everyone's family's busy lives. So Miles, Angela, Brandy, Tara, you're supposed to text me back right now at 403-692-0977. Still time to try to qualify.
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0: Oh, it's a no-go for the Hunt. I was looking and looking and looking and refreshing and refreshing, but no, Miles Hunt, you did not qualify for our amazing opportunity to possibly go to Italy. It was with your sisters, I believe. Your three older sisters keep you informed on everyone's families and their busy lives, and that was your group chat name, The Hunts. Oh, that's okay. Another chance to qualify coming up this afternoon with Grant Buchanan at 4 o'clock. 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Good luck this afternoon. It's Bon Jovi, It's My Life. 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
0: 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And yes, you are definitely invited. 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
1: That's right. It's your favorite time of the day. I got my parents' old 5-CD changer that I hauled out of their basement. My big binder of all my favorite CDs from the 90s. We're going to load in 5 discs, hit shuffle, and see what song we get today. 5 awesome hip-hop groups from the 90s that made fun songs and are fun to listen to. That's a long description. What do you say we open up? Let's start with Naughty by Nature. Aw, Fresh Prince and DJ Jazzy Jeff. Can't go wrong. House of Pain. Marky Mark and the Funky Bunch. And Criss Cross. All right, let's close it. And let's hit shuffle, shall we? Oh, I don't have time to put my pants on backwards. This is track 2 off CD 5.

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1: When I hear someone say pasta, well, I feel like that person is very fancy or American, but it's just such a fancy way. You know, pasta. 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We say pasta. Would anyone like some pasta? 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
1: Alanis Morissette was on one of the biggest podcasts in the world. Call Her Daddy. If you've never listened, you're going to want to listen to this episode. Alanis delves into everything. Postpartum depression, how hard it was being a female artist from Canada in a male-dominated industry. Hearing her talk about those struggles and more. 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
2: 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And I just remember being really overwhelmed. Like, I didn't even know what the word publishing meant. I didn't know what these contracts were that were being put in front of me at 14. I didn't know. So I would run upstairs to my room and cry. There was no attunement or empathy, a lot of personality disorders, a lot of misogyny, a lot of just hate of the feminine, not just women. It's like, we hate women, yes, but we also hate the feminine. We hate vulnerability, but we want it. We want tenderness, but we can't say we want it. There's just so many indoctrination conversation of how we're supposed to live, what we're supposed to want, how we're supposed to present.
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1: You know, when I really think about it, the reason I love 90s music so much is because in so many ways it saved me. I don't know if you feel the same way, but a lot of that music you hear growing up, it's the music that you relate to because of something you're going through or feeling or an experience. And it's kind of weird to be like, the song Creep by Radiohead really resonates with me. But I felt like a creep. I felt like a weirdo. What the heck am I doing here? I don't belong here. Those feelings of inadequacy and not fitting in and wanting to be noticed, all of the pressures that you feel. And I know kids feel them now. We all went through it. And so many of these songs were about those difficult things, and they saved so many of us. So to be able to hear a song like this now, hopefully I'm less of a creep, probably still a weirdo. The heck am I doing here? I don't belong here. But it is an absolute delight and honor to be able to play this song and crank it up as loud as possible.

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1: If you're from Lethbridge or spent any time in Lethbridge, you probably referred to it as L.A. at one time or another, or maybe you heard it referred to as L.A. Lethbridge, Alberta. The L.A. of this part of the world. I always thought this song was about drinking in Lethbridge, Alberta. It might be about Los Angeles, but I'd like to think it's about the town with a water tower restaurant, you know? This is Brand Van 3000. Hi, my name

the Brand Van concert happening this Monday night at the Pacific Palisades. You can all in if you want to answer a couple of questions. 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

0: Why is that song so good? Like, what is it? The guitars? The lyrics? The words? The singing? The fact that they probably were only wearing socks and not on their feet when they recorded it? I don't know what it is. The Red Hot Chili Peppers. Such a good tune, eh?
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1: The two sweetest words in the English language, default. The band of the same name is coming to Calgary September 30th, a Wednesday, celebrating the 25th anniversary of their iconic album, The Fallout, and Widemouth Mason is opening for them. What a double bill. Widemouth Mason and Default on a Wednesday. Boy, it sure would be nice if the guy on the radio would just give away some tickets or something to that show. What a coincidence. We've got tickets to give away all week long. When you hear Homer Simpson proclaim the two sweetest words in the English language, followed by us playing Wasting My Time by Default, all you got to do is be, maybe the first texter. You know what? I'm just going to pick whoever has the best text to 403-692-0977 is going to win tickets to see Default and Widemouth Mason Wednesday, September 30th. And since I don't want to waste your time, why don't we just do it right now?
2: Default! Woohoo! The two sweetest words in the English language. Default!

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2: Jen sends in this question. My daughter Krista is 8. 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Is that really urgent? Thanks, Jen. We took your question to Dr. Claude Boutin, an orthodontist here in Calgary.
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11: 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Canada's economy is under attack from Donald Trump, and Alberta separatists are meeting secretly with the Trump administration.
12: We're exchanging information with senior officials in the U.S. State Department.
11: They're playing a high-stakes game of risk with our finances and our way of life.
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1: Your 4 p.m. group chat getaway name is mere seconds away, but we've got issues on Glenmore, westbound, approaching Barlow Trail in the southeast, and eastbound as well, just past Crowchild near the reservoir. Southbound Crowchild is backed up at Glenmore in both directions. Different parts of the city, I guess. But anyways, still pretty messy. So watch out for that. Westbound on 16th Avenue, we've got a crash just past the Blues Can right before Crowchild Trail. So heads up for that as well. One on John Laurie Boulevard near 19th Street in the Northwest. So look out for that. If you see anything else on your ride home, you can text me 403-692-0977.
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1: 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She says, we met 2 years ago at a music festival. We were camping side by side. We've been friends ever since, and we bonded over trying to help each other figure out the One Note 90s challenge with Jay and Aaron. We've never been right, but we always have a laugh at the answers we come up with. There's a big age gap, but we figure that we all know different music genres. Well, it was first Nikki who texted and said, hey, you called us, One Note Wannabe over here, and then mere seconds later, family member Tammy texting and saying, hi, it's Tammy. Should I call in or just text? Well, you don't need, you answered the question with the question that you asked. Tammy, that's as good as texting in as you can get. 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
1: If you've ever wanted to see Jay and Aaron locked in a cage, your opportunity is coming up on Saturday. It's ARC's Kennel for a Cause. And once again this year, Jay and Aaron are going to be locked up in the dog runs at ARC's Safe Haven. They're way better than cages. Actually, they're really animal-friendly and human-friendly. You know, I got all excited. I'm like, they're going to be locked in cages? And then I found out how great ARC's is. And I was like, well, they got to make sure they leave it nice and dirty for authenticity. They keep it so clean there anyways. ARC's does such a great job. This is such a great fundraiser. Their biggest of the year. It's going to be a huge block party Saturday from 11 till 4 at 5060 74th Avenue Southeast. Family friendly, adoptable animals, food trucks, local vendors, face painting. And of course, yes, Jay and Aaron locked in what I would describe as far too comfortable and clean dog runs. I would prefer if they were in cages, but here we are. It's ARC's Kennel for a Cause. Hopefully we'll see you on Saturday. And hopefully they raise a whole bunch of money, but maybe just hold off and don't donate until like 4 p.m. You know, let's try to get our money's worth here, you know?
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1: If you're trying to get out of downtown and you use the Fifth Avenue flyover, not much flying going on, more like crawling. We've got a crash at the end of the Fifth Avenue flyover just before Memorial, making it hard to get onto Edmonton Trail or eastbound Memorial. So watch out for that as it is backing up into downtown and on McLeod Trail as well as you head north towards Fifth Avenue. We've had these issues on Glenmore in both directions, and they continue to cause problems. Eastbound, a crash right before the reservoir, just past Crowchild. Southbound Crowchild, also slow. And it sounds like there's another crash eastbound on Glenmore near Blackfoot as well, causing problems, and one at Barlow and Glenmore in the southeast. So lots of problems involving Glenmore and 16th Avenue. As you head westbound towards Crowchild, a crash just past the Blues Can by Motel Village there. So heads up in that neck of the woods. And if you see anything else on your ride home, you can text me 403-692-0977.
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13: 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Canada's economy is under attack from Donald Trump, and Alberta separatists are meeting secretly with the Trump administration.
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1: Congratulations once again to family member Tammy and her group chat, Quit Playing Games With My Chart, The One Note Wannabes. Don't know how that fits onto a phone screen, but what a handle. What a name. What a group chat. In fact, Tammy and family member Nikki, a couple members, texting in when we announced her name at 4 p.m. This is the first day of qualifying for our group chat getaway. Your chance to win a trip for you and three friends in your group chat to Italy. And it's going to be a blast. Flights, accommodations, all kinds of adventures and excursions. They may have wine there? Is that true? They have wine in Italy? Yeah, well, the One Note Wannabes are in tomorrow morning with Jay and Aaron. Another name will be called at 9 a.m., then 1 p.m. with Christina, and another name tomorrow afternoon at 4 with whatever this is. If you want to get your group chat in for a chance to win, all you got to do is check out our website,
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1: Sounds like there's a crash in the southwest on Canyon Meadows Drive down from Bowtie. The fanciest type of tie. It has to be a fancy type of pizza, right? I love Bowtie. Okay, I'll stop. You know what? Gotta stop with the food references. Canyon Meadows Drive, that's what's important. A crash as you go eastbound down the hill towards McLeod Trail. So watch out for that, as some big delays there. Westbound on Canyon Meadows Drive approaching McLeod, also some delays there. So look out for that. And pizza. Okay. Eastbound Glenmore, still dealing with that crash near the reservoir. Southbound Crowchild is hampered because of that. And then if you go a little further, eastbound Glenmore, a crash at Blackfoot. And it sounds like there's another one in the southeast, Glenmore and Barlow. So triple trouble on Glenmore Trail this afternoon. Westbound, making out pretty good, actually, all things considered. A crash coming out of the downtown 5th Avenue flyover right at the end there by Memorial and Edmonton Trail. Backing up on northbound McLeod as well. And westbound 16th Avenue, still have that crash near Motel Village. So heads up for that. Backing up towards the Blues Can. If you see anything else on your ride home, you can text me, 403-692-0977. 60 minutes of tremendous tunes for your ride home is mere moments away. We call it the rush hour. First, this is Bob Steele.
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8: 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Canada's economy is under attack from Donald Trump, and Alberta separatists are meeting secretly with the Trump administration.
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1: When your legs don't work like they used to before, and I can't sweep you off of your feet,

Now that'll get rid of your case of the Mondays if you have one. Bon Jovi. Love that tune. We continue on the Rush Hour with the Philosopher Kings.

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1: 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And there are so many great ones to pick from in Lakeview. 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I don't know what happens south of 66th Ave, but if you ever, you know, if you live there and, like, you know, I'd love to come over and we can, like, talk about which hockey players live there and never mind. All right, it's pathetic at this point. The road of the day is going to be Lakeview Drive, which becomes Linden Drive once you go past 66th. 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I mean, that's what we called it growing up. 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And now that I'm a parent, I hope no one gets Pinkeye. 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But Lakeview, what a neighborhood. 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